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Iced tea. 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

0: No one looks forward to Monday.
1: I got you.
0: However, this Monday, if you love 80s, totally tubular. We're going to get you tickets to that show. All you need to do is win at 7:20 on the Jim Day Show. We'll see you then on a Monday.

Imagine a movie about your life. Your name on the big screen and the soundtrack? Well, it would be us. 103.5 WGRR.

Good Saturday morning to you. Looks like it's going to be a wet one. It's Keith Mitchell, a twin spin weekend. I got two from the Eagles coming up. There's Men at Work.

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Just say, "Hey Google, open 103.5 WGRR."

It's 103.5 WGRR. Keith Mitchell on this Twin Spin Weekend. Thank you for getting up with us. Two from Journey.

Gwen and the boys. No doubt, just a girl. It's Keith Mitchell's Twin Spin Weekend. I got two from Prince coming up right now. Supertramp.

0: This hour on 103.5 WGRR with ABBA. Hey, good morning. It's Karen Van Zandt. Speaking of water, it's going to rain today. Rain and storms in the forecast throughout the day, and we'll get your full forecast from our friends at WLWT News 5 here shortly. Just know that with a lot of stuff going on in and around town, FC Cincinnati, the Reds are playing a sold-out show with Chris Stapleton at Paycor Stadium. If you're heading to any of that, I think your word for the day is poncho.
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3: They say consistency is key, but sometimes you just got to switch it up. A new study out of Harvard School of Public Health found that varying your exercise routine could add years to your life. What exercise someone did didn't matter much. What did matter was that all the exercises together worked all the muscle groups in their body. Now, an added benefit to changing things up is it can help you push through the plateau effect. That's when your body gets so efficient at doing something that you actually stop getting better at it. And we know from previous research that specializing in any one sport at a young age can make someone actually more prone to injury. And as experts we talk to point out, even elite athletes switch up things with their workouts, making sure to target strength, cardio, flexibility, balance, and doing that every single week. I'm Dr. Sanjay Gupta, helping you live a better life.
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0: is wrapping up another Twin Spin on 103.5 WGRR. We've got those Twin Spins for you all weekend long. Speaking of the weekend, it's a busy one here in the tri-state. Unfortunately, the weather doesn't look like it wants to cooperate much, but hopefully, fingers crossed, all the activities will still go on. The Reds are in town. They're playing the Pirates. That game, 6:40 this evening. FC Cincinnati playing the San Jose Earthquakes. That's TQL Stadium at 7:30. You've got a big sold-out show at Paycor Stadium, a country show with Chris Stapleton and Lainey Wilson. So a lot of folks in and around the downtown area. Also, with those Brent Spence closures and the rain, I would say just give yourself some extra time if you have to be out at all anywhere near downtown, or really anywhere this weekend, because, you know, we're dealing with that rain.
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3: Staying active every day will go a long way towards helping you live a happy, healthy, and pain-free life. And there's perhaps no movement more fundamental than walking. It reinforces the alignment, stability, and coordinated muscle activation that supports how your body moves, whether you're doing strenuous exercise or simply going about your daily life. This is according to Dana Santis, a strength and conditioning specialist. Even though you walk every day, Dana does say you can make small adjustments to immediately improve your walking mechanics. So, keep your rib cage stacked over your pelvis. Avoid leaning over or

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We've got the double plays twice an hour from all of your favorite artists, like this guy who last year put on one of the best shows I'd seen in a really long time at Riverbend, Billy Idol.

a rainy weekend, so keep the radio on and up for the Twin Spin Weekend. Double plays from your favorite artist twice an hour all weekend long. Another one on the way.

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0: However, this Monday, if you love 80s, totally tubular. Going to get you tickets to that show. All you need to do is win at 7:20 on the Jim Day Show. We'll see you then on a Monday.

Partners, Spin Doctors. That's Two Princes at 2 o'clock. I'm Steve Mann. Thanks for making us part of this Saturday afternoon. It's a twin spin weekend. Got two in a row from YouTube. Coming up right after the Bee Gees.

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Capitals Magic Carpet Ride. I'm Steve Mann. I appreciate making us part of this Saturday. It's a WGRR Twin Spin Weekend. Got two in a row from the Money Man, Eddie Money, right after In Excess.

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There's Norman Greenbaum. I'm Steve Mann on the WGRR Twin Spin Weekend. A couple of times each hour, you get two in a row from your favorite artist. I've got back-to-back songs from John Mellencamp after Cameo.

0: There's two in a row from John Mellencamp, Crumbling Down, and Jack and Diane on this 103.5 WGRR Twin Spin Weekend. Got two in a row from Journey on the Way in less than 20 minutes. And if you're not going downtown for a specific reason this weekend, or at least tonight, I would stay away. Reds and the Pirates are supposed to play at Great American Ballpark at 6:40. Now, the weather could affect some of these things. FC Cincinnati is playing San Jose at 7:30, and Chris Stapleton is playing Paycor Stadium in just a little while at 6 o'clock. So a lot going on downtown, a lot of traffic. If you don't have to be there, I wouldn't.
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0: There's two in a row from Aerosmith, Sweet Emotion, and Dude Looks Like a Lady on the 103.5 WGR Twin Spin Weekend. Got two in a row from Tom Petty on the way in about 25 minutes. And if you want to get out and see a new movie in theaters this weekend, the latest Spider-Man Brand New Day is out. It's getting really good reviews. About 9 out of 10 critics give it a positive review. Speaking of superheroes, the new Superman movie, Man of Tomorrow, is going to film here for 5 days. Sometime between now and August 21st. They announced this a long time ago, and the original window was June 15th to August 21st. Obviously, they haven't been here yet. So at some point in the next 3 weeks, they'll be filming Man of Tomorrow, I'm sure, at some point at the Hall of Justice.
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3: They say consistency is key, but sometimes you just got to switch it up. A new study out of Harvard School of Public Health found that varying your exercise routine could add years to your life. What exercise someone did didn't matter much. What did matter was that all the exercises together worked all the muscle groups in their body. Now, an added benefit to changing things up is it can help you push through the plateau effect. That's when your body gets so efficient at doing something that you actually stop getting better at it. And we know from previous research that specializing in any one sport at a young age can make someone actually more prone to injury. And as experts we talk to point out, even elite athletes

0: no one looks forward to Monday.
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0: However, this Monday, if you love 80s, Totally Tubular. We're going to get you tickets to that show. All you need to do is win at 7:20 on the Jim Day Show. We'll see you then on Monday.

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Kicking off a twin spin. Here's Elton John. I'm Still Standing. The first of two.

103.5 WGRR. There's Elton John wrapping up a twin spin. There's Benny in the Jets on this WGRR twin spin weekend. 7:12, I'm Danny Earls. And hey, there's a tornado warning in effect right now for east of Brookville, all right, in Cedar Grove, Oxford, and Mount Carmel. It's moving northeast at 35 miles per hour. The storm is. There's actually it's a tornado warning. They're saying that there might be a little bit of rotation, but nothing on the ground or anything like that. They're keeping a close eye on it. So it's should be hitting like west College Corner at 7:15. The storm will hit Oxford around 7:14, and then West College Corner at 7:15. Miami University at 7:15. The storm will move through there. Somerville 7:25. Camden 7:30. 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Eaton at 7:41. West Alexandria 7:47, and Farmersville at 7:49. Now, there's no tornado on the ground. They're just issuing a tornado warning. Some storm winds also with this. They said that they've noticed a little rotation, but there's not a tornado on the ground or anything like that. But, you know, if you're in the path of this, just, you know, pay attention and go to a safe area. And we'll keep you posted as

103.5 WGRR. Good news that all lingering warnings have expired. Okay, we could get some heavy rains. There's a flash flood warning in for parts of the tri-state, but all warnings have been lifted. It's a twin spin weekend. Here's the first of two from Billy Joel on WGRR.